0: turn this joint all the way up. Turn up the bass, turn up the treble. 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
0: Nah, fight.
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0: Someone pick him up.
1: Take him to the moon.
0: To the moon.

0: up, y'all? It's DJ Envy, and this is the world's most dangerous morning show, The Breakfast Club. Shout out to the birthplace of the land, Philly, Philly. 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We'll talk to you on Monday on Philly's Power 99.
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0: Butterfinger BB. 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
1: Shout out to my guy, G-Funk. 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
2: Cosmic Kevs. Street banger.
1: In the city. 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Who I really, really respect. 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From Philly, for sure.

0: the Arrow Vox, save the groupies, I show off.
1: Whoa.
0: Look at that Jag, broad on the side, broad on the bike. Neither broad as my bride, I show off. 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Dinner with models, lobster and teriyaki, I show off. 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
1: Show off.
0: Tim's and Minks, no jewelry on. Just a fitted hat from the chinks, I show off. Dykes tasting, bikes racing. Drink Miller High Life, smoke High Time pages. Wait. Throwback, Starback, throwback, Dorisac. 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

0: For the record, I'm going to say this. 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He's definitely still...
1: Cosmic Kev's
0: in my top five Philadelphia rappers. In the top five. That guy... That guy was... That guy's nice. I don't know what he's doing now. I don't know. But I'm not going to ever... That guy's still...
1: Cosmic Kev's street...
0: In one of my top five. I can't wait to do this podcast. I'm gonna be surprised at who I'm gonna talk about. I'm even gonna talk about some guys that don't even like me. I'm even gonna give them their props. They don't even like me.

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0: Tom Tablet on Instagram. Also, shout out UIGI. I'm telling you right now, the crypto kings of the market. Hit them up, UIGI Social Club on Instagram. But let me tell you, Whitey Bulger, a.k.a. Armani White's in the building. Whitey Bulger's in the building.
1: Whitey Bulger's a crazy name,
0: exactly.
1: Bro.
0: Exactly. You know, Armani, Whitey was one of them dudes out there in Boston. I mean, you ain't from Boston. He was one of those dudes.
1: Right. Now, I'm Big Blanco, bro. I'm Big Blanco. You know.
0: Listen, however we want to do it, we need these bars. It's been a long time coming.
1: Yeah, for
0: Let's
1: sure.
0: Let's get it, man. Mighty White. 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

0: local booking and stop asking. There's certain things that I can't do because I'm actually rich. But still, I ain't got no VBS. I ain't got no Audemars. I ain't got no GTS. I ain't got no Tour de Mar. My cousin in the ground. My other one got caught him all that. So he lived a quarter life. He trying to knock a quarter off. 7:30 shots was letting off outside the open mic. 10 p.m. I had my Scully. Buddy told me going right. Booty poked the perp before they caught him with a broken knife. Point I'm trying to make is that they happen overnight. I came up. No advice. Leaning on the math. Speaking on the math. I ain't speaking on the action. Mad just got seven. Just been slinging on the half. Now the only way we dap is when he beating on the glass.
1: Oh, God.
2: Oh, man.
1: Bam. Come on, show. Cosmic Strictly Skills Club. Imani White.
2: Big Blanco.
1: Big Blanco, Whitey Bulger, all that. All that. Man. Man, we be right back, man. You got more? We good?
2: Man,
1: we good?
2: My voice is
1: we good? All right, we good. We want to pay these bills. Come right back, man. It's 9-9.
3: 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It's Kendrick Lamar right now. You're checking out Philly's number one DJ, DJ Cosmic.

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1: Holly, I wanna shut up 100 clock. And my 50 clock. Yo, Spade, what up, Crotty?

0: aiming with the Wesson. Bro won't pull the trigger. He gotta show me he a stepper.
1: Know what it is, man. What's good, Tri-State? This is Big Sean. Good music in the building. And the number one show in the streets is the Come Up Show, man. Act like you know something.
2: Yeah.
1: I'm with Philly's number one DJ, Cosmic Kev, on Philly's Power 99.
2: And that's how right. It's going down.
1: And that's how it's going down, man. My homie, DJ Cosmic Kev. Yeah.
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4: 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It's DJ Envy, and this is the world's most dangerous morning show, The Breakfast Club. 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
18: Another one.

Yeah, double checking on you. 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I be out of words trying to

0: 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It's your boy Money Team Shaw listening to the Come Up Show on Power 99 FM. Let's get it.
1: Yeah.
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24: 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Big, I can't tuck it like a missile on me. Bank

0: Oh, hey, come.
1: 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Gary Warden, building. Yeah. You know what it is, man. Hit me up on the line, 215-263-6699. You know what it is. Ain't about to switch this thing up. You ready for this?
0: Switch it up, Cal.
1: We definitely gonna switch it up. Nah. 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
0: You talk to me. 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
0: Oh, man. 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
1: what's up? What up?
0: I said, I shoot the gun with my left hand. I'ma handle the rock like Def Jam. I be ballin' so hard, I need a sweatband. Get the money in stack, get the best plan. Me and Jay hit a lick, half his and mine. 20 in as I call him Shiz and Shine. 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He tellin' them niggas ain't kins of mine. 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I hit the block and I grind. We don't sell weight, we gon' break it to dimes. 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I never work in no job, I'm a trap. I stay on my stick like I'm pledging a frat. If the nigga made me back for a pack, I'm running, that's where you'll never get back. Deep in the jungle, them killers around. We see an opma, put him in the ground. Switch out the float, nigga still in the sound. Gilly the king, I'm still in the crown. Me and your buck got back, oh. Got weed, got coke, got crack, oh. Lil O, my slime like slack, oh. Your man book, you don't ever write back, oh. Everywhere I go, I'm stretched. Dope in the rice and the perp in the fridge. I don't punch cause I work while I live. Umi said I never do dirt while I live. Oh, and I play the block with the goonies. All of them killers around me got soonies. Slide all black face cover like oomies. We sell it for the ground like zoomies. It's leafy, I live with the demons. They in my head, I can hear him screaming. He shot that dope in his vein, now we fiending. He took a sip of that drink, now we leaning. I talk to the streets cause they home me. But then again, it took all of my homies. Dead broke, they ain't had nothing to loan me. Used to only white bread and bologna. I saw it get dark in the daytime. If everybody resting in peace, it was shade time. Sliding on ops to my shooty like playtime. I don't know your number back, call me on FaceTime. I play the block with the dealers for real. I done grew up with them killers for real. I was a young kid in the field, walking around with that whistle like Emmett Till. I got that sack, you can smell the aroma. Had bodies before his diploma. Sawed off bullets look like a Corona. You all talk like Adrian Broner. Bitchin', they nervous to front me because they know that I be running off. I don't be beefing with none of these rappers. I'm the one that get my involved. Features a G, 1K, job made it and we gon' see. One day a trap, I'm trying to get a key. One day had O's, know I get a P. One day, tell OJ I slow, put a bag on the plate. I can't go back to jail, so a mask on my face. Get a brick lit key, getting half of the cake. When we slide, we gon' knock off half of your face. I talk that for the trenches. Younger can't write a sentence, getting sentenced. Shot first, cause I was feeling the tension. Crazy hand glick came with extensions. Right.
1: Come up so Cosmic Cam.
0: Free the jails, free the mob, free lit. Muji, the main kid. Smiley.
1: What's up, man? What's up with the mixtape?
0: Oh, man, the mixtape, man. On my own, too, coming April 1st, Kev. On my own, too.
1: We getting joints? We getting joints?
0: Oh, man, y'all about to get a lot. You about to get a lot, Kev.
1: We getting joints, right?
0: Yeah, for sure, for sure.
1: And give out your official Twitter, IG, all that.
0: At Leaf Ward, L-E-A-F-W-A-R-D, on everything. Twitter, Instagram, everything.
1: Yo, word is that you're going to be performing this tomorrow.
0: No,
1: Saturday.
0: The 23rd. Yeah, the 23rd.
1: Yeah, Saturday. Yeah. That's tomorrow. It's, it's going down.
0: Yeah, it's going down.
1: Yeah, Jaded Kiss in the building.
0: Yeah.
1: You know, you in the building.
0: Yeah, it's going to be crazy.
1: What's up, man? I know you got a quadrillion shout-outs.
0: Oh, man. Shout-out the gang, man. Shout-out Lil O, Kiwan, and man. Shout-out, oh, man. Shout-out to Jay. Shout-out to everybody, man. Free the mob. This for the jail. So just free the gang. Free Liv, free Muji, free Smiley, free Sue, free Kid. Rest in peace, Ja. That's it, man.
1: All right, man. What's that station?
0: Power 99. You already know. Oh, man.
2: Come on, Philly. What the f*** is we doing?

0: me on a beat, so it's a banger. 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
1: Big Bronx. Reminisce. Rem,
2: watch how you talk to me. I'm a mogul, getting surgery in exchange.
1: Rem,
2: watch how you talk to me. I'm a mogul, getting surgery in exchange.
1: Rem,
2: watch how you talk to me. I'm a mogul, getting surgery in exchange for promo. I'm a gang on a yacht on some YOLO. Keep jumping on my.
1: Rem,
2: watch how you talk to me. I'm a mogul, getting surgery in exchange for promo. I'm a gang on a yacht on some YOLO. Keep jumping on my like a.

This for Cosmic Cat. This came wrong. All the world. I think this for Cosmic Cat. This came wrong. All the world. This for Cosmic Cat.

podcast. It is what it is. Cameron, this is before that. Cosmic Kevs, before that you might have forgotten it was a rapper. You might have forgotten. Okay. It's for Cosmic.

0: Shoot East Coast Kevin, hit me up on Instagram and Twitter, DJ Kyler Kev. You already know what it is. Home of the most dangerous morning show in America. It is The Breakfast Club, 5:30 a.m. to 10. Get in where you fit in with my guy, Charlamagne Tha God. He definitely got that segment, Donkey of the Day. My girl, Jess of the Mess, keeping it funny, keeping you entertained. DJ Envy, People's Mix, 9 o'clock sharp. Make sure you hit him up, man. Let him know, tell him what you want to get on. And, of course, Lauren, shout out to D, where, man, Lauren definitely keeping you well informed. Hit me up on that gram, DJ Cosmic Kev. Hit me up on the lines, man. Definitely want to talk to you. 215-263-6699. Come up, show you already know what it is. 99.
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Oh yeah. 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Oh,

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0: 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What up? Shea Diddy here. The Breakfast Club is waking you up every single morning. 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

focus, I know got your stress. 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Yeah.

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1: 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President Roller, RM, wait. Whenever I found time, it's okay.

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Lee's Power 99, Roxy Romeo, keeping your early Saturday going with Kehlani. Folded is coming up next, and it looks like it's going to be a pretty nice day, mostly sunny. We're not getting any rain, but it is going to be crazy, crazy hot. 101, yeah, is the high, so drink

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0: 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Boss Man D-Lo Motion Party is on the way, plus Scissor with Snooze. And of course, it is 4th of July. So what are you doing today? Are you staying in? Are you heading out? What is on the agenda? Hit me up and let me know, 215-263-6699, or hit me on the TalkBack. 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If you are heading out today, just check and double check the event that you are going to. There's a lot of events happening, and a lot of them are altering their schedules to kind of deal with the heat as best as possible. You know, the Philly 4th of July parade was just completely canceled because of the heat, all right? This heat is no joke. I was thinking about maybe doing the 4th of July, you know, concert tonight, but I think I am heading to King of Prussia. I actually went to King of Prussia last year for 4th of July, Huser Park, and I had a good time. I mean, it's like, you know, family fun. They have carnival rides and the games, the food trucks, and of course, fireworks. So I think I'm heading back to King of Prussia for 4th of July today. So hit me up and let me know what you are doing.
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Kelly Starr 99, Roxy Romeo with YG, and my hitter is coming up next. And congratulations to Tems. She just scored her fourth number one on the R&B hip hop charts with What You Need. Here she is now along with Dave, Rain Dance. Turn it up.

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Definitely have to shout out 6ABC. You know, there were a number of bands that were supposed to perform for the 4th of July parade that got canceled. Some of these bands actually traveled to Philly to be a part of it. 6ABC televised all of the bands. So thankfully, none of this was in vain. They still got their moments. Philly's Power 99 with Drake, Best I Ever Had.

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0: 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I got Chris Brown, Obvious, coming up, plus Kehlani Folded. And it is 4th of July. So, Regina, what are you doing today? What is on the agenda?
1: I'm going to be with my family, and we're going to go to a park nearby.
0: Okay.
1: And watch the fireworks. We're going to bring a picnic, you know, and then when it gets dark, we're going to look up in the sky and see all that beautiful firework action just exploding right over our heads. I love it.
0: I love it, too. And listen, that is exactly what I'm doing for 4th of July as well. So we might just bump into each other. Thank you so much for calling in. And if you want to chime in, what are you doing for 4th of July today? 215-263-6699 or hit me on that talkback.
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0: 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Somebody tell them people Mr. Hem is here.
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1: Philly's Power 99, Roxy Romeo with the baby pop. That thing coming up next. So even though it is 4th of July, if you want to head to the grocery store, if you want to go eat at a restaurant, everything is more or less functioning the same exact way.

0: Woman. Billy's Power 99, home of the Breakfast Club, Monday through Friday, 5:30 to 10 a.m. I'm Roxy Romeo, keeping those good vibes going on you Saturday with Drake. Janice, Shut the F Up, A's on the way, plus Tems with What You Need. And it is 4th of July, so I want to know what is on the agenda. Crystal, talk to me, girl.
1: What I am doing is going to one of my best friends. She's having a party, and I'm very excited.
0: Okay.
1: And we're going to probably get really drunk.
0: How did I know you were going to say that? I swear. Well, listen, just understand, I have no bail money, okay? So please behave yourselves. But Crystal, have a great time. Thank you so much for calling in. And if you want to get in on the conversation, what are you doing today for 4th of July? 215-263-6699. Or hit me up on that talkback mic.
2: 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North Philly, stand up. 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This is DJ Envy. 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

0: Philly's Power 99, home of the Breakfast Club, Monday through Friday, 5:30 to 10 a.m. Roxy Romeo, about to make my way up out of here. Thank you so much for hanging out and spending a little bit of your Saturday with me. I appreciate you. Coming up in just a few minutes, I do have more music on the way with Dave and Tim's Rain Dance. Also, the baby popped that thing. And my girl Cappuccino is coming up in just a few minutes to take over at 10 o'clock. Have an amazing rest of your 4th of July, all right? Weekend, be safe, and drink your water because it is crazy hot. But wrapping up our conversation, I'm just all in your business trying to find out what you're going to do today. So, Gary, what are you getting into?
1: Meeting friends, and we're going to have a barbecue. So I'm very excited about that.
0: Sounds like the perfect 4th of July. You will be inside where you will not get into any trouble. I love it. Enjoy your 4th of July, and thank you so much to everybody that called in.
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3: We are still watching a serious crash in Malvern. 202 southbound shut down Chesterbrook Boulevard to 29. Keep in mind the July 4th celebrations going on. Schuylkill eastbound, the off-ramps.
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0: Sims with that What You Need right here on Philly's Power 89. And what we need is to keep cool, y'all. Coming up, we got Lovers and Friends headed your way. But right now is Drake, Too Hard for the Radio.
1: Yeah. Hey.

0: Chainz teaming up with the baddest on Philly's Power 99. Hey, good morning, everybody. Happy Saturday. And of course, happy 4th of July as well. I'm Cappuccino hanging out with you all today. And look, it's another hot one, y'all. Okay, I need y'all to keep yourselves hydrated for sure. Keep yourselves cool. Keep yourselves safe from all this crazy heat we've been getting. My goodness. In fact, I hate to tell you, but there may be some rain. Scattered thunderstorms developing later on today with a high of 101 degrees. So hopefully that will not put a damper on your 4th of July festivities, which I know may include the big free Unity concert that's going down out on the parkway. Family event for everybody, okay? So you can kick it with your family, do your little grilling thing early in the daytime, then go ahead and check that out. Once again, it's called One Philly Unity Concert for America Fireworks Display. That's also what's going down. So, like I said, keep yourselves safe, hydrated, and rock with us today. I got Kehlani's Folded headed your way, and even the latest one from Chris Brown with that obvious coming up in minutes on Philly's Power 89.
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10: 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Which means the only thing left to

Yo, what's going on? It's Kendrick Lamar. And when you hear me on other stations, that's just business. You dig that? When you hear me on Philly's Power 99, you know that's family. It's all love. Compton to Philly. Dig that?

0: a.m. until 10. What's happening, everybody? Happy 4th of July Saturday. Wait, wait, wait. That's my fireworks in my head, all right? Hey, speaking of 4th of July, you know we still got that 4th of July mixtape weekend going strong. In fact, I'm going to have DJ Classic join me once again. He's going to pop up at 12 o'clock, so we're going to hit y'all off with more. Mo, you hear me? Of that 4th of July mixtape weekend's powered by Angels R Us, Home Health Agency, and of course, our station right here, okay? So make sure y'all hang out with us today. In fact, I'm rocking out with y'all until 2 o'clock. So whatever festivities you got going on today, let us be your soundtrack. And what I mean by that is, well, you know, we got the mix rolling, all right? 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We're going to go ahead and spin that. Look, everybody's been talking a lot about Young Miami's song. Man, she catching heat, but at the same time, she got a lot of folks defending her, too. It's 9-9.
1: Philly, what's good? It's DJ Envy, Jess Hilarious, Charlamagne Tha God. 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And we'll get back to you on Monday right here on Philly's Power 99.
2: We've got a serious crash closing 202 South Chesterbrook Boulevard to 29. Heading down the shore, 55 is heavy southbound Schooner Landing Road to Route 47. 47.
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0: Yo, what's poppin', Philly? It's Kendrick Lamar, you dig that? And right now you're checking out the only station holding you down with the hottest music. It's Philly's Power 99, what's up?
1: I used to think about immature things. You know, like, do you love me? Do you want me? Are you gonna call me like you said you would? Is this really your real phone number?

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0: Breakfast Club Morning Show, weekdays, 5:30 a.m. until 10. I'm Cappuccino, and guess what, y'all? So, actually, a couple of things. One, Kehlani is going to be headed out to the Freedom Mortgage Pavilion, all right? She's going to be out there August 26th. Yes, Camden, she coming your way. 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Go ahead and do that, all right? 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I told you guys the homie DJ Classic, he is going to join me because, well, we got more of this here holiday mixtape weekend going down. 4th of July. Yeah, happy 4th of July. By the way, not everybody can do potato salad, so don't decide that this is going to be your first time doing it and bringing it over to your family or your cousins and them or your friends or your boyfriend's house, okay? Don't do that. No experimentation today, guys, okay? But we got the 4th of July mixtape weekend in case you are trying to put that mac and cheese together or your potato salad, all right? It's Power Our Angels R Us, Home Health Agency. 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

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I'm him. 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
2: Peace to the planet. I go by the name of Charlemagne the God from the world's most dangerous morning show, The Breakfast Club. Saluting to the birthplace of the land, Philly, Philly. Wishing everyone a very happy 4th of July weekend as we celebrate 250. We'll talk to you Monday on Philly's Power 99.
3: Schuylkill eastbound, slow traffic, Girard Avenue to the Vine Expressway. And we have some road closures because of 4th of July festivities. 20th Street northbound between
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0: 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So just letting you know what's up. It is Philly's Power 89.
1: 250 years. Peace to the planet. I go by the name of Charlamagne the God from the world's most dangerous morning show, The Breakfast Club. Saluting to the birthplace of the land, Philly, Philly. Wishing everyone a very happy 4th of July weekend as we celebrate 250. 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
2: Kelly Drive is closed in both directions between Eakins Oval and Fairmount Avenue. Ben Franklin Parkway in both directions closed between 17th Street and Eakins Oval due to the 4th of...
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1: You know, Miss is still super duper, but Prince couldn't get me, change my name, Popeye. 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
1: 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With the word in the hand.

Just like that, man, we gonna bring it back. DJ Red, the Club King, that holiday mix that you see with Don, I'm on, right? 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

0: 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Philly, what's happening? I go by the name of Charlamagne Tha God, and we are the world's most dangerous morning show, The Breakfast Club. 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

0: Real over everything, I'm in force. 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
1: court.
0: Yeah, bitches trying to settle, whatever she do, they fight. 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

0: y'all, it's DJ MV, and this is the world's most dangerous morning show, The Breakfast Club. Shout out to the birthplace of the land, Philly, Philly. Wishing everyone a very happy 4th of July weekend as we celebrate 250. We'll talk to you on Monday on Philly's Power 99.
1: 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The most competitive basketball league on earth is on CBS this Sunday. 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

I wanna hear all that, I wanna hear none of that. 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

0: TikTok. We're gonna take a real quick break. But on the other side, we got some more joints going. Skip it when you got it. It's 9-9.
1: 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It's DJ Envy, Jess Hilarious, Charlamagne Tha God. 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And we'll get back to you on Monday right here on Philly's Power 99.
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10: Nothing could-

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Are you gonna call me like you said you would? Is this really your real phone number?

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Thorough as f- don't need your chest. 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Zodiac sign, it must be a Gemini moon, cause we about to go half. 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But how many?

0: 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I shouldn't have to for free.
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Hit me up on Instagram and Twitter, DJ Cosmic F. Also, Pounding Out Philly on Instagram and Twitter. Make sure you start your day up with World Famous Breakfast Club. Charlamagne guy, he definitely got that segment, Donkey of the Day. If you do something stupid, he will make you famous. You will be on there with no shame. Also, Jess with the Mets, keep you entertained, keep you laughing, aka Jess Hilarious. My girl Lauren from Delaware, letting you know what's moving out here in these streets and what you know, letting you know what's going on with, you know, politics and stuff like that. You know what I mean? And of course, DJ Envy with the People's Mix popping off 9 a.m. sharp. Make sure you tap him into the all new Breakfast Club. Hit me up on the gram, DJ Cosmic Kev. 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So the shout out to my guy Top Dollar Law, the number one lawyer in the city for sure. Getting you top dollar for any situation, slip or access. 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And once you get the money, you're going to go probably go purchase a new will. You need to go check out my man shoppingwithp.com, the number one auto broker in the city. And let me tell you, walk

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Shout out to my guy, Top Dog Law. 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
1: 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Your boy Cosmic. 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
17: You know, young rich, you know, so we ain't really never had no old money. 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